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1: 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Update on the address, it may be 1 Eel Wire Drive, be the first road off the right once you come off the bridge.
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0: rescue, first responders. It's on 36 Spruce Street, crosses Lebon and Franklin. 90-year-old female, difficulty breathing. Repeating from scene of rescue, first responders. Respond 36 Spruce Street, 90-year-old female, difficulty breathing, have alarm flight 13.
1: Gilletta, Canton, stickers, players 12-31-26, the RO, was the class B, status solid, expired 5-4.

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1: 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We're just pulling in to the hospital. Getting pretty close here. 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

4-6. Four-six, patrol 141 Bear Road in Ruston. Keep with a Tina Foley regarding trucks breaking down the road and doing burnouts.

Potsdam Rescue, correction, Norfolk Rescue, Potsdam ALS, respond, 10 Tripponyville Road, crosses Joy Road, 70 female possible stroke, repeating for Norfolk Rescue, Potsdam ALS, respond, 10 Tripponyville Road, 70 female possible stroke, time of alarm, 2103.

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0: 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It was 64668 John Nora, again, 64668 John Nora, C Street, City Augsburg.
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0: 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Again, Mary Boy Henry 3979.
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1: What?
0: Pennsylvania, Mary Boy Henry 397. I said they're valid. May 2023, Kia does not give me a model. 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

268, County Route 10, Macomb, for a car to your accident. 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Deer is dead on the side of the road.

0: 2B40. Patrol, Smith Road, it'll be at the campground in Messina. Speak to a Joanne Pellegrino in regards to fireworks that she believes are illegal just down the road from the campground.
1: I wonder.
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0: Lincoln Voice Call 8694. Again, Lincoln Voice Call 8694. Yeah, Highway 68 near Cross County Route 14. Copy.
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0: What's the way to answer, Travis?
1: Oh, Jeff, do it.
0: Okay, New York, Mary Davis Dam, 1-866, Mary Davis Dam, 1-866, Civilian US I-11, close to the Bronx and the Andrew, 10-5-10.
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0: for them to be confident. Passenger Lincoln, John 9737. Again, Lincoln, John 9737. Pond Road in the town of Herman, 52.
1: Was covered, repeat.
0: Road in the town of Herman, 1 mile in custody, 52.

0: 24 Sandra.
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0: Yeah, the Market Street in Village of Hospital, New York, 59160 Nora Davis, is being 59160 Nora Davis.
1: Three. 10, what do you have this individual in custody for?
0: Custody for DWI.
1: 10, I copy. I'll start RMS. Do you need a tow?
0: That's a negative for the tow. 5-2.

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0: Hilton, New York, Mary David Sam, 1866. Again, Mary David Sam, 1866. Beyond you. Correction, beyond stay opposite, stay in here, throw out flight road, how again.
1: Area 2-5, 2-26.

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0: 371.
1: Rescue, respond, vicinity of 405 New York Ave. It's across the Spring Street. Portable 2 car MVA, unknown injuries. 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

314, Kincher. 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Reagan's on scene. 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

0: through 1-4 Cancer. Go ahead. Is there another tow in Route 2?
1: That's a negative. It's going to be Reagan's for both.
0: Easy. 2306.

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0: 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I'll be back in 30.
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0: Boston 4-2. Give it a clear as a 10-0. 1-4-8-1, State Route 11, Brockton. It's an 18-year-old female that tried to kill herself with a knife. Caller state, she was able to get the knife. I wouldn't have a female, but she...
1: 4-6, go ahead.
0: Faster. TCOM 1B43, assist 1B42, is this MHL at 1481 State Route 11, Russia.
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0: Get on US Highway 11 with New York 633542, again 633542, contact off sample.
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2: What's really can, Kevin?
1: New York, King John William 5155, King John William 5155. Getting me on East Main Street, closest cross is going to be Bay Highway 310. Those cams. 2358.

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0: 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Go ahead, 25.
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2: Where is he? Level 6. 125 down. 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
1: Control 1232 Washington Street, Rushton. Caller's reporting an individual letting his four wheeler riding up and down the road. Just requesting police to patrol the area, attempt to locate, doesn't want an interview.

0: Southbound. I think caller states that the individual with the four-wheeler lives at 1229 Washington Street, Russia. 1229 Washington Street, Russia.
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0: 5-10 traffic. Yellow New York, Charles Adam Young, 5734. Again, Charles Adam Young, 5734. Colin Rose, near Charles, US 11, down at 10.
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Kevin Equinox is a type of E

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Hawkinsburg Rescue, first responders, respond outside of 122 Belmont Court. 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
0: 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Could be on Maple Street, Village Boston.
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24 Cantra. Go ahead, 24. Tom Sam 2787, King Tom Sam 2787, say Highway 36, close to South Miles Road. Tom Sam.

0: 24 can trim. Go ahead, 24. Tom Sam 2787, King Tom Sam 2787, say Highway 56, close to South Miles Road. Tom Sam.
1: 39, 5 in traffic.
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Antlers Road, Hamilton County is reporting a one-collar motor vehicle accident, possible above 92.

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1: Go ahead, 24.
0: Operators, New York, 476-969-580. Operators, 476-969-580. I'll be back in.
1: 249.

to patrol 237. Just received a call from Travel PD. They have a failure to comply. It's a black sedan, Lincoln Paul George 2695, heading towards Messina on 37, just past Messina POD.

TCOM 333. 33, just be advised, there's power lines down, and the vehicle appears unoccupied.

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B-4-3, last, they said they were on Messina Center Road following the vehicle.

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1: Four three,
0: Messina TV, have that vehicle in the summit heading up.
1: Four three, can you repeat that vote to Messina PD? Has the vehicle where?
0: They have the vehicle last going up April Street by the trailer park heading right up towards the hospital, towards 37 that way.

0: 243 to Central. Do we have any updates from Messina PD?
1: 243
2: to 243, seems they're at westbound on 37 and Augsburg. Can you
1: hear if the SB
2: Augsburg? I just received that, so he's coming towards Augsburg.
1: SB Augsburg, that car just left Messina, westbound from 37 towards Waddington. Tribal is still behind it.
2: It'll be in there, show that route.
1: 331, 125, start towards the bridge.

0: Golf 28. You should be in Roswell. 28 here now. 332 last location was St. Lawrence Supply. That'd be by the Best Western on 37 Louisville.
1: Yeah, I'll be in route as well.
0: 332.

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1: 842 dispatch on.
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2: Can't turn it to be 43, repeat.
3: Is on the pursuit up ahead. They're roughly in the area of County Route 14 and State Highway 37.
2: That's primitive. Can't hear if all units responding. Last known was 37 by the mean road 14 heading towards Waddington.

0: 10 Sheriff 2825. Gretchen, 2B24, do copy. 2B43 is also pursuing, just going by 14 on 37, heading towards Waddington. Okay, Sheriff, 2B43, when you get behind that, call that out. I have 2B24 heading your way, also three sheriff's units heading towards Augsburg.
1: Be advised, I was still approximately 2 miles back when I saw the lights.
0: Four three, that's removed. Can't share any Sheriff Denny Oscar, Mike unit in the area of Waddington.

0: units here to any Oscar or Mike unit, Waddington area. Cancer 347.
1: Go ahead.
0: OBD, can you set up on 37? We have a pursuit coming through close to Waddington at this time. Tribal is still behind it.
1: Greasy.

0: 3 to sense. Do we have a plate on the vehicle Tribal is pursuing?
1: What we have right now from Tribal is Lincoln Paul George 2695. Lincoln Paul George 2695 should be a black sedan.

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0: Do you want the police to stand down?
1: We have visual, if you have visual, let me stand down.
0: Become 2B46, 2B43. Sergeant Kocher, you can stand down.
2: That vehicle is going to be Lincoln Paul Henry. Lincoln Paul Henry, 695, should come back to a 2012 Volkswagen Passat, colored gray. Registered is to Ross Oaks out of Hogansburg.

0: Interceptor 125 and OPD. Vehicle is going to be Lincoln Paul Henry 2695. Lincoln Paul Henry 2695, 2012. Volkswagen Passat, operated by a Ross Oaks out of Hogansburg. SP was told to terminate.
1: We copy. We'll be observant for that vehicle.
2: Two AKM. Sheriff's going to be on lookout for it as well.
0: 289, copy. 342.
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Emergency to rescue first responders respond 16 Francis Street, lot number 1. 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Repeating for Emergency to rescue first responders 16 Francis Street, lot number 1, 68 male sick call 0344.

0: stand here for all units responding to the failure to comply. SP has a vehicle pulled over, Waddington.
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0: 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Traction at the bottom of St. Lawrence Avenue, Maple.
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0: can't hear the 2B46, 2B43. We are on the phone with Tribal at this time. They do have spikes. We're trying to get them to set up at 14 and 37.
1: Really?

します。お願いします。I'm a COPD, I see you through, in the 4th stairs.

QB14. PD has two units set up on State Highway 37 and Main.

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1: 211 on scene, 0354.

Yeah, Carapu, all units responding. Just going by 14, still heading towards Messina. Messina PD is set up at 37 of Main. Unaware, we will call them at this time. We have talked to Tribal. They were getting a quick okay from their sergeant to set up someone on 37 also.

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Life is wrong when it gets a vehicle fast crash to win the rear of his car.

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0: care of 128. Go ahead. 128, Messina does not have spikes. 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SD Sergeant just gave the okay to his units to pull them out of the window when they get them.
1: Copy.

0: 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Currently stopped at Patterson Road.
1: 25, that vehicle has pulled over again, Patterson Road 37.
2: Central Dispatch, proceed to rescue 8211, out to Messina Hospital.
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0: 79 miles per hour, passing to Best Western on 37.
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0: Road.
1: Hey, 211 at the hospital, 0402.
0: Turn back westbound on 37.
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2: 24 set right up there at Wilson Hill Road. They're coming right at you.

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Airbeat, just set up past the Willard Road.

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1: 25.
0: Just be advised that 324 and 124 are set up between Willard and State Highway 131.
1: Received, we're approaching Willard Road now.
0: Affirmative, they're going to be closer to 131, just take caution.
1: Received. We can't, we got to place up.
0: That's affirmative, just coming by the Willard Road at this time.

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Repeating for Governor Rescue, Hirschville First Responders, respond 2697 U.S. Highway 11, 64 male chest pain, history of heart surgery, 0505.

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0: Tours, when we go. Can you contact next to the hotel for a troop car, it's going to be 214, that is going to Holybrook. I'm still at the intersection of Maple Street and State Highway 37, along with the exhibit.
1: I'm 2295.

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Tacoma 3B10. Zero, can you patrol to the stewards in Keene? Speak with the assistant manager, Andrew Pelkey, regarding a black Subaru, New York Reg, Mary George Paul, 6010. Repeat, Mary George Paul, 6010. The manager states there's a white female, blonde hair with a white baseball cap, who's been there since he opened the store at 5 a.m. He said she's passed out of the steering wheel, possible 1192. Zero, 706.

Mexican Messina first responders. Respond to Alcoa, gate 5. Unknown medical emergency in the smelting room. Repeating for Messina Rescue, Messina first responders. 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Sellout page 718-6804.

0: There's actually a 211's out of service for two paramedic.
1: 211 in route, paramedic, 720.

0: Sam, thanks for the dispatch.
1: 211 on dispatch.
0: 211, that male is going to be located at Smelting Room Medical. That's a 50s male, lethargic, possible sink below the throat.
1: Appreciate, thank you.
0: 721, I've seen the first responders, you copy.
2: R-79 copies.

Hawkinsburg Rescue, Hawkinsburg First Responders, respond 823 Patterson Street, 74-year-old male, unresponsive, repeating for Hawkinsburg Rescue, Hawkinsburg First Responders, respond 823 Patterson Street, 74-year-old male, unresponsive, time of age, 725-682.

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1: R31, you're en route, 726. It's going to be unknown breathing status. The caller could not get into where the patient's located.
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0: 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No further information at this time.
1: 10-4.
0: Cat notes say 74 male, unresponsive. Locked in a bathroom for approximately 2 hours. Caller can't get in.
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0: 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Still need a full crew to respond to your building. 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
1: Hey, we've got a dispatch. This is Aquavest, Morgan, Ambulance Unit 6. You copy?
0: Unit 6, dispatch is off.
1: Unit 6 will be responding to 480 County Route 37.
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0: 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Dispatch 201 is clear in the hospital. Where are we needed?
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Santana 2B49. Be advised, I have their caller still on the line. 2B42 is on scene. My caller is stating that he is throwing things at the trooper.

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122, at this time, most recent update is that the male is throwing things at the trooper. TB42 reports not secure at this time.

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0: Canton Sheriff, 122. Go on. State police on the scene. Say that you can stand down at this time.
1: 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Standing down.
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1: I have a traffic stop.
0: I'll be out at Green and Morris with King Sam Henry 6191. King Sam Henry 6191.

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0: 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That one.
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0: King Sam Henry 6191 comes back to Douglas Barney, 721 4th Street. Should appear on a 2007 Pontiac Vibe, four-door sedan, color gray. Registration expiration comes back expired 11/14/2025.
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Hammond Rescue respond, 23 Jones Road, nearest Crosby State Highway 37. 53-year-old female that has fallen with a leg injury. Repeating for Hammond Rescue, respond 23 Jones Road, 53-year-old female that has fallen with a leg injury. Time of page 917-6804.

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0: 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Did you check in, Lou? 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I'm waiting for you guys to show up.
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3: 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Hasn't spoken to her since 6/12. Has been able to not get in contact with her since.
2: 1/4 copies.
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0: Spoke to that female. She said all is fine. 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

Ogdensburg Rescue, Ogdensburg First Responders, respond 302 Lake Street, nearest Crosby Renfrew Rev, 72-year-old male, difficulty breathing, repeating for Ogdensburg Rescue, Ogdensburg First Responders, respond 302 Lake Street, 72-year-old male, difficulty breathing, Tema Page, 956-604.

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0: Tell me that was the direction. 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

Kenny Rusk, I'm seeing first responders respond, 21 Grove Street, nearest Crosby, Grassmere Ave, Laurel Ave, 41-year-old male, seizure activity, repeating form of Kenny Rusk, I'm seeing first responders respond, 21 Grove Street, 41-year-old male, seizure activity, time of page, 10-19, 6-0-4.

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Bureau Post Patrol is tied up with an arrest. Can you patrol State Route 3 near the intersection of Fletcher Farm Road, Bloomingdale, for a car? R-79 dispatch is on. R-79, you were broken. Can you repeat? Receive 1026. Standby, I'm seeing a fire. Scene of fire, respond 21 Grove Street, 41-year-old male, possible full code. Repeating, scene of fire, respond 21 Grove Street, 41-year-old male, possible full code. Time of age, 10:26.

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1: 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R-6, 1027, rig, Messina Rescue Base, central dispatch.

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QB40. 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

I'm 1B46. Navy Patrol to 383 County Route 24 for an unattended 65-year-old male. Sister went to check on him, hadn't heard from him for a while. Safety is cold and bloated.

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1: 314-363 traffic. I'll be out in the Seaway Plaza with Sam Lincoln 84. Sam Lincoln 84.

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And I have notified Sergeant Smith out of Plattsburgh is on.

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2: Alio, State Highway 37, nearest cross, Champlain, with John Henry Edward 3621. 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
0: R to 7-3. 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Also comes off as Velcro furniture. The zone perimeter man door number 20. 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

Woodsman Rescue, Augensburg ALS, respond 9612, stay away 37, 63-year-old female, possible stroke. 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
1: Roger, dispatch, Ogden's Brewer 242 is responding.
2: Three five two, 36 B traffic stop.
3: We have State and Knox with sensible stops. Sam 3683.
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2: 242, are you or not to that call?
1: That's affirmative.
2: Received 1130.

Lisbon Rescue, second page. Still need a full crew to respond to your building for this call. 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

Cat the Sheriff, 129. Can you respond to 4381 State Highway 56, a welfare check, two children outside in their underwear?

0: 9. Can you respond to 4381 State Highway 56, a welfare check, two children outside in their underwear?
1: I'll be around.
0: 129 en route, 1145.

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0: 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For Augsburg paramedic, go ahead and cancel the helicopter.
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in right now. 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

He's an iPhone crash detection, heading with 56, county route 20 in Constable, trying to make contact, call Defund for further.

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0: 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Respond, 16 Elm Street. E48 route 1222.
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1: Copy. Be advised, 314 is en route to Riverview Towers for suspicious persons. The caller stated two dirty people doing the laundry in the laundry room.
0: That doesn't sound suspicious to me.
1: I agree.

0: 363 to 314. Can you go to 228 4th Street for someone secured the premise? Be en route.
1: Colin Richards, can you check the entrances on the front of the building to see if any of this is open or someone's here?
0: Can you respond to 118 Skinnerville Road, domestic car stating that boyfriend's been using drugs all night. He has since left, no weapons involved.
2: Receive, we'll be in route momentarily following the traffic stop.
3: One, four, three, five, two. There's no cars parked out front. I'll test the front doors.

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0: 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See if we got a number for County Augsbury. Let her know this is secure. There's nobody inside.
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You can show me out at Riverview for that suspicious complaint. 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
0: Copy. 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Her daughter works there. See if we can get the message along, or maybe she's there.
1: Copy. Do you know the name of the daughter?
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2B10, be on the lookout for a black Chevy Suburban with dealer plates. That is the male party who allegedly took one of the dogs and drove from Skinnerville Road in the direction of Brookdale Road at 1231.

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3: Three 14 3 6 3. That feeling was invited in. She will be on her way out. She was doing a residence laundry.
1: Copy that.
0: Advised the domestic is not currently in progress. The male party, Terry, left in a black Chevy Suburban with dealer plates, headed towards Brookdale Road from Skinnerville Road in Winthrop. And he took the female party's dog with him. He allegedly was up all night doing drugs.

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1: Central dispatch, 2B12, 126.
2: Who's there?
1: 126, can you respond to 14 Morgan Street, Norwood Park? Cox says he's being chased by his father, Brent Murray, in a silver pickup truck.

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1: V12 is on good.
0: V12, can you respond with 126 to a domestic at the Norwood Park, 14 Morgan Street? Father's chasing the son in a silver pickup.
1: Where is he? Tell me where.
0: 2B12 en route, 1257.

0: 122, get through. Jackson, 212. Be advised, I'll be now to 129. So Jackson, 122 is going to be out of service, so why is that transfer from Messina Hospital to the airport?
1: 212, I was unable to copy after Messina Hospital, you were locked on.
0: So Jackson, 122 is going to be doing a LifeSat transport from Messina Airport to the hospital and back to the airport.
1: Airship 212 out of service, 1300.

0: Central Dispatch, 2B12-126. Will you be requesting additional backup?
1: One, two, six. Should be sure the sign will advise us. That's correct.
0: Received, 2B49. Do you copy direct?
2: Negative. Can you repeat?
0: 2B49, 126, and 2B12 are not yet on scene. 126 says they will advise when they get on scene.
2: Received. You can show me en route, and then when they get on scene, just let me know if they need any more.
0: 2B49, en route, 1301.

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patrols. Lone PD is on a traffic stop at East Main Street and Center Street. Very broken communications with dispatch. Initially, there is status check. Unable to make contact with them.

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1: 2B, 1, 2, 1.
2: To hikers who cannot get into their vehicle because an aggressive dog won't let them near their vehicle anymore.
3: Patrols are responding to Malone PD's request, East Main Street and Center Street. Dispatch has heard from them. They are secure. They have one in custody. Still requiring normal patrol speed, at least one unit for assistance. NBC0.
1: Fourth grade.

4-3, that's received. We do assist 1B32 with a trespass complaint. 2459 Route 11 Moores. Again, 2459 Route 11 Moores. The caller stated his new next door neighbors are trespassing on his property. He asked them to leave and they were hostile.

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Alright, should I put you back in route to that VMT?

0: 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Ed, are you back to a two-man or still single?
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0: 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Canton on 126. Yeah, New York, Mary George Paul, 1960, Mary George Paul, 1960. Down more of the top Sam Road, nearest cross meets Place Road, down again.
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0: 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We'll let you know when we're out of service.
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0: 1, 6 10. 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

cost to any Malone State Police unit available to respond 199 Duane Street in the Village of Malone for a suspicious person. Malone PD is tied up on another call. Steve, 1B49, say young male with a backpack was leaning over the porch. Then he was laying in the yard, now on the porch and trying to open the door. Trying to get additional information.

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1: West Potsdam First Responder, still need a full crew to respond to your building for this call, repeating. 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

0: copy.
1: Captain Sheriff, 121. Can you respond to 67 Little York Road? Complainant says there is approximately 100 ATVs traveling at a high rate of speed in a residential area, including on the property of the complainant. One en route, 1354.
2: What is this?

0: Negative, I bought them, rescue second call. 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
1: 210.
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with a masked passenger sat by the front tire. 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They did not want to approach the vehicle. 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

Parachute Rescue, mutual aid request for ALS with St. Regis. 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

0: 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Dispatch, Bots Dam 266 responding. 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Confirming route of travel is 11 feet.
1: 266, you're now 1408. That's affirmative. It was State Highway 458 to 11B.

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0: 352-363 traffic stop. Be out on State Highway 37 between 68 and Park with King Victor Victor 3425. King Victor Victor 3425.
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2: Got all in front of me. As long as we came back to a red Sonata,

0: 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Norfolk Rescue, respond 262 Browse Road, nearest cross be Hague Road, Granville Road. 60-year-old male fell off the back of a four-wheeler. Repeating for Norfolk Rescue, respond 262 Browse Road. 60-year-old male fell off the back of a four-wheeler. Tevah Page, 1430-6804. Clear from stop, verbal warning.
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York Ridge, void Paul 67290. Repeating, void Paul 67290. Gilmore Road, town of Morristown, 2459.

0: Governor Fauci. John Roberts Jr. 1-8-1-1-2-5. In 2011, Ford F-150 pickup truck was due to Robert Coleman and Rita Zero. Status is valid, expires on 6-28-2026. Expiration of expected sticker is 2-28-2027. The 368-400-945 goes back to Robert Glenn Bowman of 1399, Calgary 22, Governor, New York. Status expired, Class C, expiration date of 368.
1: That way, I'll progress you, first responder.

0: I'll just progress to you. First responders, respond Lowe's, 2001 4th Street Extension, 68 male, with a knee injury. He's located in aisle 7. Repeating for Ogden Progress to you, first responders, respond Lowe's, 2001 4th Street Extension, 68 male, knee injury, time of alarm, 1452.
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RMS has been generated. Possible MHL. Address is 232 Furnace Road, Mariah. You're on 321.

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0: 122, can't hear you, Travis. 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Yeah, with King Tom Charles, 6-0. I don't know where we get the rest of the place for truck distance. 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
0: This is going to be King Tom Charles 6027, repeating King Tom Charles 6027. We'll get back to 3.
1: Repeat 1547.

10 ships, any patrols in the area of 14246 Highway 37 headed towards Messina. Be on the lookout for a black Chevy vehicle. It's going to be plate Henry Henry Victor 4860. It's almost at a pole, and other oncoming vehicles.

to dispatch, CAN 132. 132, dispatch on. 132, and we're at 2 CPH. One 3 2 15 52.

4-6, King Patrol, this is 5-4-2-6, State Route 11 in Burke. Tow truck is on scene. There's a malway on the side of the road at that scene having seizures. EMS has been dispatched. Unknown further situation.

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0: I'm the 2B27, clear to copy, animal complaint.
1: Go ahead.
0: Highway 58 in Fowler, speak with Lee Otto regarding wild pigs in the road.

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Or on scene, I couldn't copy.

0: 4 Beacon. Come out at 930 County Route 4, Tom Rossagachi, in regards to the same complaint. 1639.
1: Okay, 742.

flight. 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Patrol 15097 stateroom 30 in Malone. Gray male, not conscious, barely breathing. He was involved in the accident earlier on 11. Signed off, but now he is not conscious, barely breathing at this address. 15097 stateroom 30 in Malone.

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Is that on scene or clear and back in service? Now, this is

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0: Hello, New York, King Boy Sam, 2612, King Boy Sam, 2612. Turn 14, nearest cross from East, they have 68 back end.
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0: Southwest at Bell Cabin, there's two fortunes arriving, can't spot them off.
1: Two four two 16 24.

patrol to 2B10 location on US 11B in Nickelville. I'm sorry.

Scene of fire rescue, respond, front of Stewart's, 200 North Main Street, 27-year-old female, hit by a car on her bicycle, repeating for scene of fire rescue, respond, Stewart's, 200 North Main Street, 27 female, struck by a car on her bicycle, fire alarm 1647.

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standby, Governor Rescue. 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
0: Is on scene at Stewart's. Nothing found at this location. We're going to be proceeding to the old Stewart's to check that location next.
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0: 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She's back at this store here. 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
2: Can you respond to the vicinity of the park to look for a group of young boys that just left McDonald's? They were told by the manager that they had to leave McDonald's because they were vaping in the restaurant. They've been doing it all week and have been told to leave multiple times. So they keep coming back and doing it over and over. They just want somebody to go talk to them and tell them that they're not welcome to go back there and vape in the restaurant. The youngest boy, they say, is 9 years old in a light blue shirt, heavy set. That's it. Copy. Thank you.

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Repeating for wanting to fire. 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National Grid's been notified. Time alarm 1800.

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1: Once I got here, I was requested to interface with Tritown 533. 69 female, kidney stone removed yesterday, short neck of breast, counter page 1929.

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1: K24, can you respond to Sunny State Highway 37 and Keystone Road for a disabled vehicle in the middle of the roadway? Receive, 374. 1931.

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2: Just take that show, that was 1932.

0: 6 on horizontal traffic stop. Lincoln Paul Henry 1101, say again, Lincoln Paul Henry 1101, be out on Lincoln Avenue.
1: 1935.

0: トーピーです。OPD, can you patrol over to the corner of Green Street and Park Street? Caller stating a male standing on the corner wearing a black and white jacket, long black shorts, kicked off her shoes. She's outside talking to herself and she appears to be intoxicated.
1: Crazy.
0: 1937.

Florida 413. Are you available to respond for a non-emergent call? Copy that. Contact the office. Hold there, please.

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0: 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Johanna Hagen. 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
0: We'll be back in service. That female is gathering her belongings and moving along.
1: Gracie, break. Kent, 347.
2: 347.
1: 347, negative 4, 505. There are orders of protection. This

0: 2826, can you respond to vicinity of 10820, Highway 37 is going to be just past 2824's disabled vehicle. We have a female on the line, it's possible psychiatric at this time.
1: Okay, show me around, please, or something for him.
0: 1946.

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B4-6, telephone B camera, go to all prisoner relay.

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D48, coming from DCOM, Richardson Prisoner Relay. 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

0: 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Speak with a Tabitha Baker regarding her stepson, Jeremiah, veins head off the wall and picking wall.
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